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Gracie Abrams. Six, Bruno Mars. Sabrina Carpenter. Why you always come running on me? 2. BTS. Baby, I just swim. Wanna fall in love with your skin. Swim. 1. Lola Young. As 7 melhores. Jovem Pan. 7.

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4: 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Our colors will fade,

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See you at the bar, you was hardly talking. 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Friends to lovers need a part to star in. Like, wait, babe,

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1: As 7.
0: Melhores.
2: Ok.
0: Jovem Pan.
3: Number 7. Gracie Abrams. Six, Alex Warren. Five, Rose and Bruno Mars. 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Sabrina Carpenter. 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One, Huntrix.
0: As 7 melhores. Jovem Pan.
2: Number 7.

0: As 7.
1: As 7.
0: Melhores.
2: Ok.
0: Jovem Pan.
2: Number 7.
0: Doji.
3: Anxiety. Keep on trying.
0: Six, Gracie Abrams. Five, Huntrix. Sabrina Carpenter. Two, Alex Warren. One, Lola Young.
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